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1: Welcome to the paradise. 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

0: Welle Niederrhein.
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There's no need to cry, yeah. 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
0: So klingt zu Hause.
2: They say the holy water's watered down. 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Our colors will fade eventually. 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I take one look at you, you're taking me out.

0: 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Why don't you stay?
1: Santos, why don't you stay? 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
1: Yo, man.
2: Yo,
1: open up, man.
2: Yo, what you want, man?
1: My girl just caught me.
2: You made her catch you?
1: I don't know how I let this happen.
2: With who?
1: The girl next door, you know?
2: Man.
1: I don't know what to do.
2: Said it wasn't you.
1: All right.